eyes tell me what you see. 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
1: Work.
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1: "Hey, mister, hey, won't you come up here and talk to me? If you ain't got no other place to go, I can come outside and play, 'cause I ain't got no friends. I can come outside no way, 'cause my mommy's gone and locked me in. 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Why don't you come up here and talk to me? 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
0: I was feeling lonesome too, and I knew just how she felt. And I knew just what she meant when she said she got lonesome by herself. She kept calling to me, and I thought, well, since her mama's gone, I'll go up and talk to her a while, since we're both alone. We got to talking, and I asked her why she was there by herself.
1: "Well, my mommy never used to leave me by myself at night. But mommy says I'm a big girl now. I'm not, but that's all right. I don't go to school 'cause I'm not old enough right yet. But I can go to school next year 'cause next year I'm gonna be 6. I used to have a daddy, but he left a long time ago. I asked my mommy why I left, but my mommy says she don't know.

0: drinks. I know she does, 'cause I can smell it on her breath. But mommy never used to drink, though. I know it's 'cause my daddy's gone. And my mommy, she just gets lonesome by herself. I sure get lonesome by myself.
1: As she talked about her daddy, it reminded me of me and how I'd walked out on my own little girl and a woman that really loved me. As I was thinking of them, she said,
0: "Have you got a little girl that's about the size of me? Have you got a picture of her I can see?"
1: I took a picture from my wallet and handed it to her. When she saw the picture, I couldn't believe her words.
0: "Hey, that's my mommy in that picture, and that baby, well, that baby must be me. And you must be my daddy then."
1: Then the tears rolled down my face like they never had before. I just couldn't believe it as I held her in my arms. And I said, "I'll wait here until your mama comes. And I'll tell her that I still love her. And I'm sorry that I ever left. And I'd like to stay if she'll let me.

Freedom Train is a way of saying, Happy Birthday, America. We're going to be 200 years young, and we've earned the right to celebrate the hardships and trials, to celebrate two centuries of meeting the challenge of freedom. 200 years of building and rebuilding, growing strong with an eye toward the future, a future in which the torch of liberty will light the way for all mankind. And now we're 200 million people. Our country is 3,000 miles wide. How can we come together in order to share in this celebration of our common experience? We will build a train, a steam-powered

our implements and inventions, our festivities and humor, our occupations and traditions, all the things that make us a people. We will build a rolling documentary of 200 years of struggles and triumphs that will crisscross this

And all Americans will be able to visit this train, no matter how poor, no matter their color, race, or creed. The American Freedom Train will bring together the people. The people from cities, towns, farms, villages. And we will join hands and realize that we are one people. That we're all brothers and sisters. That we are all free. And so we sang all aboard America. And we ask you to join with us. Let us raise a chorus loud enough to shake the world. Let us build a monument that will be passed on from generation to generation. So that 200 years from now, we will continue to meet freedom's challenge. Explained so well in the words and music of Steven Lindbergh's song. All aboard, America. Here comes the freedom train.

0: Das Intro war von Omesta. In Your Face heißt der Track. Ist auf dem Album Hits Different zu finden, was im Laufe dieses Jahres noch rauskommen wird. 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
1: Ey. Yeah. Ey. I'm rockin' pro club, I don't go to the club, I got more drugs than a plug. I'm up at Astor Bar, I need some blood. I fly past the white Chevy truck, rendin' it faster, matter a must. If you die, they gon' cry, won't matter for nothing. I'm tryin' to live a little, get money. I'm tryin' to hit the town, hit the country. You know this life shit get unchained. Should see what a calendar do. I can't waste time, I'm a talented dude. I peep, they move, for they peep my move. This war was a battle of two. Militant contact crucial. Know nothing about peace, only about combat, stupid. I heard you on that. Spank the driver, passenger, all that, all that. Do this shit broad day, fuck that. Do do all that. I'm like a pro club, I don't go to the club, I got more drugs than a plug. I'm up at Astor Bar, I need some blood. I fly past my Chevy truck, rent it up faster, matter. Rent it up faster, matter. Must if you die, they gon' cry, won't matter for nothing. I'm trying to live a little, get money. You know this life shit get unchy, should see what a calendar do. I can't waste time, I'm a talented dude. I peep, they move, for they peep my move. This war was a battle of two. Militant contact crucial. Know nothing about peace, only about combat, stupid. I heard you on that. When I slide the Subaru, all black. I pour six in the Sprite, take a long nap. I'm with Big Mike, spell all caps. Say they always believed in a nigga. I don't recall that. I don't recall that. I'm like a pro club. I'm going to the club. Got more drugs in it. I got more drugs in it. I got more drugs in it. I'm like a pro

regular clip. 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No disrespect, I keep it P. That's the difference between Steph and Seth. Her ex playing BK, she like backstabbers. 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I board planes when I'm bored. Get the rock off the square. We grabbing boards. Supervision transition was imminent. Due to ignorance, hug the block. Intimate. I saw my ligament. I made the injured list. I'm with your chick. It's no coincidence. Her dimension's thick. Semen retention is finished with. Coin based on dividends. 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Trigger miniman. 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Not a man. I play pretend. Patience then. Don't make me check your mate again. Compare my hands. They say bud.

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1: Who's that on the block list? Just another motherfucker moving toxic. And another motherfucker ain't believe that the team I be with made it to the tropics. Or trend the topics, fucking on the top, bitch. Weed exotic, feeding nonsense. 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Heads keep bobbing at the party. To them white folks, we is gnarly. 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If I want it, then I got it. 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

0: 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Addy, Percocet, and whatever. 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Keep calling me 20. If you ain't got no gloves, don't touch this gym. We join some pig and hope out a friend. I like this bitch. She's so we locked in. I can't even buy my life in her hand. But I just wanna be in her skin. My soul. I go up a bar in the 80s. Ain't no joke. Riding the backseat, tying his rope. You don't give a fuck at that bitch in his coat. Bitch on my dick, so bad it's a joke. 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In my lodging, I should live for. I come past you, my bro, cause he can't. To the break, I value your life, we gonna know. To the break, I value your life.
1: I know they want me, bro, but
0: they on my show.
1: I made it this far, they gon' have to really give me, bro. I can't even lie.
0: I never sold weed, just get off pills. Let me know what you want. Addy, Percocet, whatever. I don't know better. Keep calling me 20. If you ain't got no gloves, don't touch this gym. You want some pig and fuck out a friend. 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I can't even buy my life in her hand. But I just wanna be in her skin. My soul. 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So he's throwing bad bars, we can do what he post. On my lot of drink, I should live for. I come past you for my bro, cause he can't.
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1: 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She fuck with a snake overly. These diamonds they hit overly. We ran this shit overly. 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These diamonds they hit overly. 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Feel like the mayor, pull up real presidential. Yeah, I got a shooter right at the residential. 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Ice on my neck like a cube. 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Got the rest of the gallery, they blue. All my shooters got hats like jewels. If I was on TV, it was the news. Yeah. Gotta pop my shit overly. She fuck with a snake overly. These diamonds, they hit overly. We running this shit overly. Gotta pop my shit overly. She fuck with a snake overly. These diamonds, they hit overly. We running this shit overly.

0: Das war ganz schön Hip-Hop, alter Lachs. 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
2: 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Hitting niggas all in their shit. 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
2: 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Clean team, they ain't clean like us. 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I just filled him up. Hop in the beat, we ain't trying to get no stray. Pick up the Philly belt. AP busting, shout out to man. 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Button boys is putting 10. Bro, check the bird, did a dance, did a dance. I think you dance. Don't check on me, nigga, check on your man. L swamping on like Lance Vance. Clean team, put shit in the trend. They want me to drop, I don't understand. They want me to drop, I don't understand. They want me to drop, I don't understand. I don't understand. Don't check that shit, they ran on his man. Yeah.
3: Don't check on me, check on your man.
2: Stir the crew.

Many years ago, the great British explorer George Mallory, who was to die on Mount Everest, was asked why did he want to climb it. He said, because it is there. Well, space is there, and we're going to climb it. And the moon and the planets are there, and new hopes for knowledge and peace are there. And therefore, as we set sail, we ask God's blessing on the most hazardous and dangerous and greatest adventure on which man has ever embarked. Thank you.

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And when you get there, we will welcome you.

0: I believe that this nation should commit itself to achieving the goal of landing a man on the moon and returning him safely to the earth.
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in the good book on page 21 says that every married woman's gonna have a little fun. And if you turn over for the boys on page 22, said my wife is John's wife and Henry's gal too. And in the good book on page 23 says she'll two-time you, just like she double-crossed me. Out in the good book on page 24 says if your wife do the boogie first time, look out, she's gonna do that some more. And let me tell you something about that 25th page, it says that backbiting women is all the rage. And in the good book on page 26 says to keep your wife home, boy, you got to massacre her with a brick. Now, page 27, it reads like this. If your wife get hungry, give her a mouthful of fist. And in the good book, on page 28, say when you go out to work, a bunch of pinchbacks coming into your back gate. And the closing up my sermon is on page 29, says a woman gets tired of one man all the time.

0: I've got something to tell you.
1: 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Don't do that. Don't do that. As long as you know me, don't you put your hand on my mojo.
0: Why, honey?
1: Now, the depression has made me do a lot of things that I never did before. That's why I went to a fortune teller and got me this lucky mojo.
0: Honey, I done seen your mojo. That thing ain't nothing but a joke.
1: But if you keep your hands off of my mojo, I'm one woman will never be broke.

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1: But who's got time to love a man? 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
0: Yeah, but look here, I can give you lots of loving, 'cause you know I'm a loving cat.

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But a couple from that spectrum. Yeah.

Here, Joe. 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There he is. An original vampire. This guy sucked more blood than whiskey.

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The man of a thousand faces. The exquisite, highly toxic,